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Welcome to the All Request Hour. I'm Tony the Reno. Okay, there's only two types of us in this world. Those of us that know this is the best music video ever. And those that just need to see it. Pull it up on YouTube with AHA tonight.

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0: Oh, that is You Make My Dreams Come True. 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
0: 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I'll tell you what, it's so great to see songs like that continuing to pop up in pop culture, in current movies, because it just gives you the good vibe, right? 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

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And shout out to Laura. Got the dogs out for a walk tonight. Two beagles. 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

0: 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Been a day, been a Monday. And Tracy, you need?
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Oh, and a big anniversary tonight for one of our favorite bands of the 80s. 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A brand new throwback timeline jackpot. If you love Def Leppard, stay with us as we get ready to play along with a brand new throwback timeline jackpot. 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It's the

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KIOA with ZooBrew coming up Wednesday. You ready? Yeah, some nice cold beverages with Gallivant playing live at the Blank Park Zoo this coming Wednesday. Everything you need to know, blankparkzoo.com/ZooBrew. 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
1: 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Them being from Ireland. Are you Irish?
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1: 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You're halfway there. I'll let you two in this one tonight. 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

93.3 KIOA, Des Moines' greatest hits. I'm Tony Lorino. We're glad you're here. A big day today in rock history for Def Leppard. You know the year of one of their biggest releases. You could win some cash. What do you say? Play along. The throwback timeline is up in 8 minutes.

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0: 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Red Bull gives us wings as the energy drink is first released. 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Well, rock is never quite the same. First single off the album was Animal. What year did it happen? 1985, 1986, or 1987? 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
0: What year was it? Married with Children and the Bundys premiere on Fox. Red Bull is first released. And the album Hysteria released today with songs like this, Animal, in what year? And if you guess 1987, you got it. Let's rock on with Def.

93.3 KIOA with a very special Ticket Tuesday tomorrow. Yeah, the Iowa Corn 350 NASCAR race, Newton, Iowa Speedway, this coming Sunday. 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
1: 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Have we discussed our 90s obsession with bumblebees? 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Just Blind Melon.

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Shout out tonight to Kristen. She teaches middle school, getting ready for back to school in a matter of weeks now. Kristen, woo! I hope at least it's a good summer that you've had. Little R&R, so you can go back refreshed to school this year. Here's to it. Great songs to get you in the mood for it.

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0: no, Michael Jackson Chicago is not as big as Billie Jean. Of course, we all know that, right? Tony the Reno, but our kids may not. It seems that Michael Jackson's song Chicago, which was from his re-released posthumous album in the early 2010s, they're taking it and they're putting it into all their TikTok reels, all their Instagram reels, all that sort of stuff. They think it's big. We don't even know it. Give them a little education with the real MJ that we know and love, right? Gotta do it as we get to Billie Jean and more. Moments away as the throwbacks continue.
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Yeah, the Iowa Corn 350 NASCAR race, Newton, Iowa Speedway, this coming Sunday. 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

93.3 KIOA. I'm Tony Lorino. Just me, or does it feel like we should be having a parade with this song? Right down Main Street, waving the flags, all American style. He's got an anthem for it, indeed. Here's John Mellencamp.

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0: It's 1 year of hits for one solid hour. Throwback Nation's late night class reunion. Go! 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

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How about it? You're yours tonight. You've got great tunes to get us on our feet, and we're going to soak them in together for a solid hour. 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
0: We love doing this every night. 1 year of hits. One solid hour in class of 95. You've got one of the most underrated years ever. As we add a little harmonica to things, it wasn't just John Popper of Blues Traveler that was doing it. There's one of our favorite jam bands that's given us so many memories from the 90s. We got to get their harmonica into the mix tonight as well. Stay with us and we'll enjoy it all. 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

93.3 KIOA. 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Two different songs, same title. Runaway. This one and the other. Can you guess who gave us the other? Think about it. It was the real McCoy. Runaway.

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I'm Tony the Reno. Okay, the other runaway. 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

0: Des Moines' greatest hits, 93.3 KIOA with Luke and Jeremy. 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
1: Morning.
0: So I think this is the most unique Zillow listing I've ever seen, Jeremy.
1: Okay.
0: It's in Colorado, which, you know, you think to yourself, oh, wow, that'd be really great to live in a beautiful state like Colorado.
1: Yeah.
0: But the listing does not show any photos of the property, and it does say that it will not show any interior or exterior photos. It also says that when you buy the house, you are not to disturb the occupant, and if you want them out, it's up to you to get them out.
1: So it has squatters?
0: No, not quite. It's got a woman living there. Apparently, this woman lived there with her husband, and she and he raised their kids there. The husband passes away. The house was in his name, and somehow, and there's a whole long story that goes along with it, but somehow the house was in his name. She kept making payments on the house, but the bank wouldn't accept them because they weren't coming from him. And she's like, well, he's dead, but they somehow couldn't get the house into her name. And so she just quit paying for the house. And so finally the bank was like, well, we're going to sell it because we're not getting any payments. And she's like, I've been trying to pay you.
1: Right. I'm literally throwing money at you.
0: So they put this house on the market and fully disclosed that there is still somebody living in this house.
1: How is that legal?
0: I have no idea. This lady apparently has spent tens of thousands of dollars on lawyers trying to get this figured out. But nonetheless, she literally is living in a house that's for sale. And somebody could come in and like, they would have to kick her out. And she's like, I'm not going anywhere. But yeah, you can't even. And first of all, who's going on to Zillow and buying a house sight unseen completely?
1: Right.
0: Not a photo to be found.
1: Somebody thinks they could just flip it to something. They probably, because it sounds like it's some sort of abandoned property.
0: Yeah.
1: And that's a squatter living in it. Like, they make it sound like this person is a terrible human being.
0: They do. And in fact, the local news ended up going to the house because they wanted to see what was going on with this,
1: yeah,
0: this Zillow listing, because it's been going all over the internet. And they found just the nicest lady. And she's just like, yeah, I live here. I've been dealing with this for years.
1: Wow.
0: I've been trying to get this figured out. And nobody will listen to me. I've been paying all this money for lawyers. And now the bank's just trying to sell the house out from under me.
1: That's crazy.
0: If I don't understand how somebody's going to buy a house completely sight unseen and saying that you have to kick out the current occupant.
1: Yeah.
0: I'm trying to look for the least amount of lift when it comes to buying a home.
1: Good luck with that.
2: In just a few minutes.
0: Coming up, normal or no to make a special trip to the gas station.
1: Hmm.
0: That is next with Luke and Jeremy. 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
2: Talking about taking a trip to the gas station in this edition of Normal or No. I got a little grief from a friend because I said that I would not go to the gas station unless it was paired with a trip to something else. I don't just get off the couch, get in my car, go to the gas station, fill up, and then come back home. Mm-hmm. It's always when I'm out and about doing other things, I think to myself, oh, I need to stop and get gas before I go home, or I need to stop and get gas before I go to wherever. It's never just by itself.
3: Okay.
2: But is that normal or not? 515-244-4933. Let's start in Colfax with Diana.
4: So I would say that normally I would package it, but if it's Sunday and I know I need gas and I forgot, I would go out and get it because I wouldn't want to have to do it Monday morning when I'm in a hurry to go to work.
3: Exactly.
2: Yeah. I can see that if you are concerned about not wanting to be late to work or you're thinking that it might just be more of an inconvenience. But for me, it's I'll even think to myself, okay, I got to bank an extra 10 minutes so that I can stop at the gas station.
3: Yeah, there's no banking of anything for me. I'm going to take that extra 10 minutes and I'm going to sleep.
4: I agree with Jeremy. I can say I'm going to bank it, but it ain't going to happen.
3: Yeah, it's not going to happen. We know ourselves. That's not happening.
4: Yeah, and that's not going to happen. But I would normally try to do it with other things while I'm out, which is what I normally do. Because I watch my gas tank pretty good.
2: Appreciate the thoughts, Diana. Let's go to Fremont. Talk to John. John, what do you think about our normal or no? No trips to the gas station unless you're going somewhere else.
5: I will especially go to make a special trip to the gas station if the weather's going to change, if it's going to be really hot or rainy or snowy.
3: Yes.
5: I'll go ahead and go do it while the weather's nice just to save that more miserable trip.
2: Okay, so weather dependent is what you're going to make the call for.
5: Yes, okay. That makes a big difference to me.
3: Especially if there's snow coming, I will make sure that my gas tank is full.
5: Oh, yeah. Windy, cold, or if it's rainy and where you have to go doesn't really have a good canopy to keep you out of the weather.
3: Yeah.
5: Yeah.
3: Got to plan definitely for that stuff. We've got some interesting viewpoints over on our text line. You can always text us 515-244-4933. Number ending in 6057 says, I almost always just go to the gas station when I am already out. Usually it's just a deal where I'm out and I drive by a station and think, oh, I need gas. Almost never make a special trip. 6740 says, understandable about not wanting to make a special trip for gas. However,
2: comma,
3: all caps. What if you have an emergency and just need to get somewhere fast?
2: That's true.
3: That is one time you do not want to stop to get gas. And our friend Brett says, is it normal? Not sure. Is it smart? Absolutely. Again, all caps. Very passionate about our gas story. Ex-mechanic here. Short trips are terrible for your car's health. Also, by combining trips, I keep the mileage down on my older vehicles and save money on gas and wear and tear. It allows me to keep my vehicle longer.
2: See, that's kind of, I mean, I wasn't obviously thinking exactly like that, but that's kind of the thing I was thinking about was like, it just makes better sense to do it all together rather than making individual short trips.
3: Yeah, well, I'm in the, what if there's an emergency and I need to have gas in my car?
2: That's very true. That one, actually, I hadn't considered, so I might have to put that into some consideration.
3: Think about it next time you need gas.
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2: 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That's coming up at 625.
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1: Everybody has probably dreamed of that Oprah moment where you're somewhere, like you're at a show or some kind of an event, and they give everybody a free gift.
2: You get a car. You get a car.
1: I mean,
2: you get
1: a car. She really did raise the bar.
2: She did.
1: With that kind of stuff.
2: Mm-hmm.
1: I went to several tapings of the Kelly Clarkson show throughout the course of that show's airing, and only one time did I ever attend a taping where they gave us all a free gift.
2: Yeah.
1: And I was like, I've seen them give away vacations and trips and all kinds of fun stuff.
2: Mm-hmm.
1: I got a self-help book.
2: Oh, how's and that book working out for you?
1: I don't know. I left it on top of a garbage can somewhere in New York City.
2: Oh, man.
1: But this one really makes me jealous because I've never seen an entire concert get a free gift.
2: Yeah.
1: Just for attending. So Zac Brown Band, big popular like rock and country band. They play Fenway Park often.

0: often. In fact, they often sell it out.
1: I believe 15 times it's been sold out so far.
0: That's crazy.
1: Yeah.
0: Well, they apparently have some sort of a deal with Margaritaville and like Jimmy Buffett's whole company, and they're getting into the cruise business.
1: So Zac Brown and Jimmy Buffett did songs together.
0: Right.
1: They were like buddies.
0: They
1: so
0: were.
1: When Jimmy Buffett passed away, it was really hard on Zac Brown because he's kind of known now as the flip-flop country guy.
0: He really kind of is. I mean,
1: yeah.
0: In Zac Brown Band, if you don't know them very well, I mean, they are getting into that level of like Jimmy Buffett territory where they've got those kinds of fans.
1: Yeah.
0: Him and like Kenny Chesney are very like similar like that.
1: They wear a lot of Hawaiian shirts.
0: Exactly, yes. Well, he recently surprised an entire sold-out crowd at Fenway Park.
1: 37,000 people.
0: Just keep that in mind.
1: 37,000 people at this show.
0: The number of people who get a free gift.
2: Tonight we're going to do something that even Jimmy would say is crazy. I'm buying every single person here a cruise for two people on the boat. This is the biggest giveaway in history, ladies and gentlemen. Thanks so much to Margaritaville. Let's see y'all. Please, some love for them.
0: Every single person at that concert got a cruise for two people on the new Margaritaville cruises that they're going to be doing.
1: 37,000 people.
0: 37,000 pairs of tickets.
1: Yeah.
0: To cruises.
1: Yeah.
0: They said that the value of it is over $40 million.
1: Insane.
0: And Zach covered the cost himself.
1: Insane.
0: First of all, how much money does this guy have?
1: Right.
0: Second of all, that is insane.
1: Well, and apparently he's been giving away cruises throughout this tour, but it's been like four.
0: Right.
1: So imagine going to this concert and being like, man, I really hope that I'm one of those four people that's going to get this cruise.
0: Yeah.
1: 37,000 people.
0: Got
1: a free cruise.
0: Did you ever go to a thing where you got a free something or other?
1: No. I've never won anything like that.
0: I was very excited, though, because when years and years and years ago, when Prince came to Hilton Coliseum, everybody who bought a ticket got a free copy of his album on the way in. I was very excited about that.
1: I think I got Chick-fil-A nuggets when the Iowa Wild won once.
0: It's basically the same thing.
1: It is.

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2: Where you can find free food at this year's Iowa State Fair. We'll have that story in just a few. Your Morning Buzz is presented by Invisible Fence of Central Iowa, where freedom meets protection. An Allegiant flight from Des Moines to Newark had to turn around yesterday after it hit a bird shortly after takeoff. The flight left Des Moines International Airport around 7:45 and was only in the air for a couple of minutes when passengers heard a really unusual noise. The plane circled the metro before it landed safely back in Des Moines around 8:15, where emergency crews were waiting. No injuries were reported. The aircraft was taken out of service for a mechanical inspection. Airport officials say that bird strikes actually aren't unusual, and crews take steps around the airfield to discourage birds and other wildlife from gathering near the runways. That's a pleasant thought to have.
3: I mean, I guess you got to share the sky with the birds as well.
2: You do, but
3: you're just bigger.
2: Glad to hear everybody's okay.
3: Yeah, definitely. Well, it is obviously August, so that means all of our favorite coffee chains are getting ready for fall. You know what it's almost time for? PSL season.
2: Oh, yes,
3: it's coming back. Dunkin' is actually kicking it off early with their pumpkin spice. They are bringing back all their fall drinks on Wednesday, August 19th. Starbucks, they're waiting just a little bit longer than usual. Pumpkin spice lattes will be available starting Tuesday, August 25th. Now, the pumpkin spice latte, their PSL, debuted back in 2003, and it's become one of Starbucks' best-selling seasonal drinks and just has started a wave of pumpkin spice everything.
2: Mm-hmm.
3: The drink is also arriving earlier this year than it has in the past, they're saying, because about a decade ago, you had to wait till September. No. Now we do it in August, my friends. You know why? Because it's fall season.
2: Right.
3: We're getting so close.
2: By the way, summer doesn't officially end until second half of September.
3: I don't care.
2: Not fall season.
3: I don't care. And Luke, you learned this recently. There's not actually pumpkin in a pumpkin spice latte.
2: I did learn that, yes.
3: Okay.
2: All right.
3: So you know.
2: The Iowa Pork Producers Association is celebrating America's 250th birthday with free pork chops on a stick at the Iowa State Fair. I will say that again out loud for everybody to hear it again. Free pork chops on a stick at the Iowa State Fair.

0: What are the conditions?
1: Well, it all starts at 11 a.m. on Sunday, August 16th. They are going to give away 1,776 pork chops. A little nod to the year of American Independence.
0: Now, that's a very specific number.
1: Very specific, yes. It is first come, first served at the pork tent, and you do have a limit of just one free pork chop per person. There is also another change this year. All of the pork chops on a stick are going to be smoked over apple wood.
0: Ooh.
1: The pork tent is also going to have a limited edition America 250 souvenir cup, free with the first 6,500 drink purchases. That begins on the first day of the Iowa State Fair, which is August 13th. So again, only on Sunday the 16th will you get the free pork chop on a stick. Don't just go up to the pork tent and be like, give him a free pork chop.
0: Mm-hmm.
1: Can't do that every day. Just once and that's it.
0: I'll be at the pork tent on the first day.
1: Are you?
0: I'm going to be flipping pork. I'm excited.
1: How about that? Over applewood.
0: Over applewood.
1: You're going to smell delightful.
0: Yeah, I am.
1: That's the buzz this morning. 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
1: There's a lot of things that Jeremy and I don't see eye to eye on, but when it comes to brushing our teeth, this is not one that I thought we would veer in different directions.
2: I don't know why.
1: Now, it's not that, I mean, we don't have any disagreements about brushing our teeth. I mean, yes. Obviously, we brush our teeth.
2: Yes.
1: But when it comes to when you finish brushing, okay, what happens? You finish up, like with me, I have a one of those automatic or mechanical toothbrushes.
2: Okay.
1: The one that like counts the time for you. So
2: right.
1: It tells me when it's done.
2: Yes.
1: When I'm done, I spit out my toothpaste. I wipe off my mouth. I rinse off my toothbrush. I set it down. That's how I finish.
2: Mm-hmm.
1: But apparently

0: something that I've done there, I'm missing a step in Jeremy's world.
1: You got to rinse your mouth out.
0: Why?
1: Because that's what you're supposed to do. You're supposed to rinse all the toothpaste out of your mouth.
0: According to whom?
1: The dentist.
0: The dentist told you to rinse your mouth out.
1: And my mom.
0: Okay.
1: And my grandma. And everybody who taught me how to brush my teeth when I was little. Every time you would go to the dentist, they'd hand you the little cup and make you rinse your mouth out after they did all the things and you'd spit. Every time.
0: But they're not putting toothpaste in your mouth. They're putting, like, polish and the other gunk that they use to clean your teeth.
1: Toothpaste.
0: They're not putting toothpaste in your mouth.
1: I would hope they'd be putting toothpaste in my mouth and not something else.
0: What do you
1: think? It's in my mouth.
0: What do you think happens at the dentist?
1: They pick all the stuff out of your teeth and then they polish them with the minty stuff, like toothpaste, and then you're supposed to rinse your mouth out and you spit.
0: It's not toothpaste. It is teeth polish. It is not the same thing.
1: Then what's in toothpaste? That's different.
0: I don't know the exact ingredients of toothpaste.
1: Quit trying to science me on this, because I'm telling you, they're brushing your teeth.
0: They're not brushing.
1: They're just doing it with a weird little round rubber thingy.
0: Jeremy, my friend, they are not brushing your teeth. So just understand, when you're spitting out your toothpaste, you're spitting out what good you've done for your teeth. You're rinsing it all off. Like the toothpaste can keep working after you're done brushing.
1: No, I don't want that in my mouth. I don't need paste in my mouth. I'm good. I need to rinse it out.
0: Okay.
1: Every one of my grandparents and even my mom, we keep little Dixie cups next to the sink so that you can rinse out your mouth when you're done brushing your teeth.
0: Yeah, I don't do that. I just spit, wipe my mouth.
1: Then you have the stuff in your mouth still. It's still all there.
0: It makes my mouth feel fresh and minty clean.
1: See, it makes my mouth feel gooey and gross.
0: What are you brushing your teeth with?
1: Toothpaste!
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0: Still to come on the show, how you could win free tickets to see NASCAR.
1: Yeah.
0: At the Iowa Speedway.
1: This weekend.
0: That's right.
1: So excited.
0: We've got all the details coming up with Luke and Jeremy here on 93.3 KIOA.

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0: Let's go, West Des Moines. 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
1: NASCAR!
2: Yeah!
1: NASCAR!
2: I am so excited.
1: Boogity boogity!
2: I'm so excited.
1: Can't stress this enough. Boogity!
2: Yeah.
1: The NASCAR Cup Series is back in Iowa, and you could be there for all the action.
2: Nice.
1: All the turning left. Have I done all the cliches?
2: I think you've hit all of them at this point. Thanks.
1: Cool. You're excited. I know you got your tickets. You're ready.
2: Oh, we are ready. My mom will be here on Thursday. We're going to hit up the NASCAR Fan Fest. That happens Thursday evening.
1: So what happens at a NASCAR Fan Fest?
2: You festival of NASCAR.
1: Commence all festival.
2: It's going to be happening at Coles Commons. It's from 4 to 7 on Thursday. Appearances from NASCAR Cup driver Ross Chastain. He's going to be there. You're going to have Iowa native Sammy Smith. He's also part of the O'Reilly series. He'll be there. Free sweet corn to the first 500 guests, courtesy of Iowa Corn Promotion. There'll be show cars, the corn trailer, live DJs, kids activities, food festival, all sorts of fun stuff. A lot of stuff. I went last year and it was so much fun.
1: Who's the driver that's on our

0: calendar this month?
1: That would be NASCAR Truck Series driver Matt Crafton.
0: Okay. I saw like a C for the last name and I thought maybe that'd be Russ, but not so much.
2: Ross Chastain. Ross Chastain's a big deal. That is a big deal.
0: I don't know.
2: The watermelon man. The watermelon man is going to be there. I hope he brings a watermelon, but we're gonna give him corn, so that's a whole other thing.
0: Okay, so I have to ask why.
2: He grew up on a watermelon farm. Every time he wins, he smashes a watermelon on the track.
0: Like Gallagher?
2: Yeah, kind of, okay. Sort of. But he like throws it from the top of his car. Funny story, his truck driver, the guy who drives the big haulers,
0: okay,
2: his one job at the racetrack is to be prepared with the watermelon in case Ross wins.
0: So he's literally his baby.
2: Yeah, pretty much.
0: He carried a watermelon.
2: He has to make sure that that watermelon is available for when Ross wins. That way he can run it out. I've literally seen him running across the grass with the watermelon.
0: It's my time to shine.
2: When he won in Kansas, I watched it. It was fantastic.
0: Oh, that's
2: he ran
0: funny.
2: Across the field with a watermelon. So exciting to have Ross Chastain. That'll be great. And Sammy Smith, Iowa native. He's always a good time. So
0: okay.
2: It's fun.
0: So it's not just like the NASCAR race this weekend at the Iowa Speedway. I mean, there's several races that people can check out.
2: Right. You've got the NASCAR O'Reilly Series.
0: Mm-hmm.
2: And then you'll also, I believe, have ARCA. I don't have it in front of me. I think there's an ARCA race on Friday. So there's a race Friday, a race Saturday, and a race on Sunday.
0: Okay. Well, we've got your way into the race.
2: Sunday?
0: Yes. All you have to do is you have to have the KIOA app. And you're just thinking to yourself, oh, Luke, I was getting ready to call in.
2: I know.
0: You don't have to call in. You're good. Relax. This is no high pressure thing. You just have to have the KIOA app. Open it up right now. But you have to do this today. Because if you don't do it today, you're going to miss out because it is a 1 day only event for you to get into the Iowa Corn 350 at the Iowa Speedway on Sunday, August 9th. Go to the KIOA app, tap on the banner where it says to enter here.
2: Yes.
0: And go and enter yourself in to win tickets.
2: Free tickets. If you've never been to a NASCAR race and you get free tickets, you will be hooked for life.
0: You really will.
2: It is so much fun. We've been going to NASCAR races my entire life. So the second they announced that we were getting professional racing, pro sports in Iowa, it's a big deal. It's a big deal.
0: Yeah. I'll say, if I weren't already preoccupied over the weekend.
2: Yeah. You've been preoccupied, I say with air quotes, since I asked you to go 3 years ago.
0: Still waiting for my free tickets is all.
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1: Storm.
2: Ah, yes.
1: Our favorite song this time of year. Rain chances return today. Increasing clouds and a high near 84. Tonight, you guessed it, showers and storms continue. Low around 63. What do you think is going to happen tomorrow?
2: I'm going to guess showers and storms.
1: Showers and storms. More rain and storms are expected. Mostly cloudy, high near 72.

0: I'm Kate Garner doing traffic control. Accident and incident free at this time. The speed limit trip on 235 and 8035, though construction zones have started for the day. Des Moines mobile radar for today, 2900 block of 6th Avenue, 3100 block of Martin Luther King Jr. Parkway, 4800 block of Hickman Road, and 4300 block of Ingersoll. That's your Smile Power traffic from Delta Dental of Iowa. 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

0: The man, the myth, the meat. 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
1: Grab your rifle or your bow or your blunt object. What other things do people hunt with?
2: Are you clubbing animals? What is happening?
1: I don't know. It depends on what you're going after. Your fishing pole. That's what I was trying to think of.
2: Wow.
1: It's time for another visit into the animal kingdom with Jeremy's dad. It's time to kill it and grill it.
3: Well, let's go hunting.
2: Let's do it.
3: Okay. These guys here, Luke, you're going to love this. It sounds like a cartoon right off the top of the bat.
1: Oh, hot dog.
3: Yep. They have a gray body, long black legs, a long neck, and a red forehead or a red top knot. The top of their head's red.
1: Oh, okay.
2: Oh, this is fun.
3: Okay. These guys stand 3 to 4 foot tall and have a 6 to 7 foot wingspan. Okay?
2: He looks so confused.
1: The funny thing was, like, when he was giving the height, I was imagining, like, a four-legged mammal, and then he said a wingspan, and I'm like, whoa, it's a unicorn.
2: Yeah.
3: You can only hunt these guys in 17 states. The rest of the states, it's illegal to kill them because of the migratory bird law.
2: Oh,
1: it's just one of those snipes I keep hearing about.
3: Yeah. Now, they mate for life. And when you see them, they're in big flocks like geese. I mean, there'll be hundreds of them. They taste like beef.
1: They taste like beef?
3: They're even red meat like beef. And about the only thing you eat off of them are the breast.
2: Mm. Okay.
3: And you hunt them in marsh areas.
2: The water.
3: Yeah. They make a great big nest like an eagle, if you've ever seen an eagle's nest. But they're on the ground. They have 1 to 2 eggs. When they do it, and within 2 days of them hatching, the little ones are up and eating, taking care of themselves.
1: Going to school, got a job.
3: That's right. Out of the house.
1: Like, are we talking like marshes, or are we talking like large bodies of water?
2: He said marshes.
3: Yeah.
1: Okay.
3: Marshes.
1: I'm just wondering if, like, I was thinking like maybe like ocean.
2: I don't think they're flying over the ocean.
1: You already know what this is.
3: No.
2: I have an idea.
3: I'm going to give it away right here. They have a nickname. They call them Ribeyes of the Sky.
2: Okay, that gave it away to me.
1: You remember where I come from and what I've associated with my entire life.
2: Well, here, okay, maybe I don't know if I can help you at all, but now I know exactly what this is. My first thought when he talked about how it kind of tasted like beef was to go duck.
1: Okay.
2: Not a duck.
3: Not a duck.
2: But the same kind of, would you say that's the same kind of, like, meat texture? Because isn't duck kind of beef-like?
3: Yeah, ducks are more of a dark meat, kind of like a dark meat on a chicken.
2: Okay.
3: These guys, actually, it looks like a piece of beef laying out there on the...
1: Laying out on the what?
3: On the counter, if you butcher it out.
2: Counter? What did you think?
1: I was like, I thought he was going to give away, like, where you would... Like what it, like its nest looked like and where it would live. I understand that it's a nest and I understand it's water and I understand it's a marsh.
2: He said marsh. He said big messy nest like an eagle, but on the ground. I think he kind of gave us all of that already.
1: Ribeye of the sky.
2: Ribeye of the sky. Yep.
1: Is it a pelican?
3: Nope.
2: Good guess though. Proud of you.
1: Oh,
2: for
1: it's
2: that
1: a
2: one.
1: Good guess.
2: Yeah.
1: Am I somewhat in the ballpark?
2: I mean, kind of, sort of.
3: Yeah, they kind of look like a pelican.
1: Seagulls are too small.
2: Too small.
1: Okay, so I'm in the neighborhood. Oh, crap. What are those birds called?
2: That's the question.
1: Because these things eat fish, right?
3: Yeah.
1: Okay.
3: Well, no, these guys here don't. They eat berries and grass and stuff like that.
1: Is it a stork?
3: No.
2: No.
3: You're close. You're real close.
2: Yeah.
1: Crap. What are those other ones called? Crane.
3: There you go.
2: Hey, look at you, the sandhill crane,
3: yeah. The ribeye of the sky.
1: I'd have never got to sandhill, but crane's good enough.
2: Ribeye of the sky.
1: Okay.
2: It looks delicious. I want to try it.
1: You let me know when they come out with a McRibeye of the sky, and I will be all for it.
0: On the way with Luke and Jeremy.
1: What is the first major news story that you remember from your life? That's coming up at 7:40 this morning with Luke and Jeremy.
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1: Hey, it's Luke.
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1: I was following along with this Facebook thread recently about people being nostalgic of how far back in their memory they could remember. Mm-hmm. And it got into the realm of people talking about the first major news story that they could remember from when they were younger.
2: Oh, goodness. Okay.
1: Do you remember like how far back you can remember and like what the first major news story was that you can remember? I was thinking about this a lot and I thought I had the news story that I could definitely remember, but I think I know one from even earlier. Originally, I was like, oh yeah, I remember traveling with my family and every time we would stop at like a restaurant or a diner or something, they always had the TV on and they were always showing this is going to be so like nerdy, but the hearings from like Oliver North and the Iran Contra, whatever, mm-hmm. blah, blah, blah. That happened back in like 86, 87.
2: Yeah.
1: I remember specifically seeing all of that on TV and it staying in my mind. But then I remember there's one story ahead of that that happened before that, that definitely I remember. And that was Challenger. I think the Challenger disaster is the first really, really big news story that I remember.
2: And what year was that?
1: That would have been January of 86.
2: Okay.
1: Because I remember I was really into, that was like when I was just really getting into space.
2: So how old would you have been?
1: I believe I was in fourth grade, maybe. So that like nine.
2: Okay. Like you're going to have to give me an age because I'm not doing that math.
1: 8 or 9.
2: Okay. Well, then that kind of seems to coincide with mine. I was about 8 years old. I remember the Berlin Wall coming down.
1: Okay.
2: So I remember seeing that on TV.
1: So 89?
2: Yeah.
1: Yeah.
2: So I would have been about 8 years old.
1: Okay.
2: In that one too. So maybe that, is there something there maybe where that's about the age that you start to realize what's going on?
1: Yeah. 8 or 9 years old.
2: Because then the only other thing I could think of was like when Princess Diana died. Mm-hmm. I was 16 when that happened. But I remember that one just because my mom was so shocked by it. Because
1: sure.
2: She loved Princess Diana.
1: Right.
2: So I remember that one vividly. But I remember sitting at like my great grandparents' house watching the Berlin Wall come down.
1: I specifically remember Challenger because we had talked about it a lot in school because, you know, they made a big deal because Krista McAuliffe, the teacher, was going up. And we didn't specifically watch it when it happened in school, mm-hmm. but we all found out.

0: what happened when we got home. And then we came back the next day and we were all just absolutely peppering our teacher with questions of like, what happened? Like, did she die? Like, what's going on? Why did it blow up? So I think that's one of the reasons why. And plus, I mean, it's just a massive story and it like affected because so many people watched that live.
1: Yeah.
0: That was definitely the first one.
1: I would have been kindergarten.
0: Just a little
1: maybe?
0: Too young, maybe.
1: Yeah. I don't remember us really even talking about it.
0: 515-244-4933. We want to know, what is the first major news story you remember from your childhood? I asked Ben last night at dinner and he didn't really know, but I think his is probably going to be wrapped up in COVID.
1: Oh, totally.
0: It's going to be just something about pandemic because that was his whole life in like kindergarten, first grade, kind of second grade.
1: Yeah.
0: And he still talks about pandemic stuff to this day. So I think that's going to be like his overarching thing that he remembers.
1: And a lot of kids.
0: Oh, yeah, definitely.
1: A lot of kids remembering that.
0: 515-244-4933. Call us or text us. What is the first major news story that you can remember as a kid?
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0: Hey there.
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1: 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I talked to the providers about my concerns, and they suggested a GLP-1 to help with appetite control, and it's been absolutely amazing. They never guess because they do testing in-clinic and actually have conversations about your concerns. 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

0: Garner Duane Traffic Control, 8035, a bit slow between Douglas and Hickman. Otherwise, instant and accident-free at this time, and a speed limit trip on 235. There are some small showers moving into the Western Metro right now. That's your Smile Power Traffic from Delta Dental of Iowa. For your smile, for your health, for your community.
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3: We were asking which major news story is the first one you remember as a kid.
4: Mm-hmm.
3: The first one that comes to your mind. And I think the earliest one that I remember is the Challenger disaster back in 86. Just because so many school kids were watching for that. And it was such a big deal with Krista McAuliffe going. And just how it traumatized an entire generation of Gen X kids while they were in school watching that all happen. And yours was actually another kind of cool one with the Berlin Wall.
4: The Berlin Wall, yeah. I also remember it because my great-grandfather was obsessed with it. He thought it was the greatest thing, but he bought a piece of the Berlin Wall.
3: Oh, no way.
4: That was one of those things that he had. I have it somewhere in my house.
3: That's cool.
4: But yeah, we have a piece of it that you could, you know, buy online at that point. I guess on TV at that point, it was an infomercial.
3: How much you want for it?
4: I don't even know where it is.
3: Well, if you find it, let me know. We'll talk.
4: You don't need more stuff.
3: That's cool, though. I want that.
4: Nope, it's mine.
3: 515-244-4933. What is the first major news story that you can remember? Let's start with Tim in Johnston.
5: Well, my story that I remember, my family was on a trip to Florida, go to Disneyland, and there was had a little 8-inch black and white TV, and we were watching Richard Nixon resign from presidency.
3: All right, that's a good one to remember.
5: Yeah, well, I just, when you were talking about that, like, that's the first thing I could think about.
3: Thanks, Tim. Let's go to Mitchellville, talk to Jay. How are you?
6: I am well. So, third grade, we had the Challenger explosion, and all the different classes got their own TV in their room, and we all sat around because the teacher was going up, and it went off, and everything went wrong, and then the principal came in and took the teachers out and left the TV going with us alone.
3: Oh, no.
6: Watching, trying to figure out what's going on.
4: Wow.
6: And then the teachers come back in, shut the TVs off, take them out of the rooms, and we just go back like business as usual. We don't talk about it. We don't ask. We're not allowed to ask questions. Like, if you have questions, go home and talk to your parents. We're not talking about this. Moving on. Let's get into our English and spelling tests and all that.
4: Mm-hmm.
6: It was weird.
3: Boy, the 80s were wild.
4: Yeah.
6: Oh, yeah. It was just, yeah.
3: Thank you, Jay. Let's go to Pella, talk to Jay.

0: Eileen, what do you first remember as far as a big news story?
1: This is going to really age me, but I really remember when JFK was assassinated.
0: Okay.
1: And I was like in third grade, and I had just lost my dad at that point, and Caroline had lost her dad. So we kind of had like a kinship.
0: Yeah, you know? Kind of kindred spirits.
1: And so that's, you guys reach out to quite an array of age of listeners. So I'm really glad about that.
2: Well, you're not lying because yes. Our text line is all over the board.
0: Yes,
2: and
0: it is.
2: I love it so much. You can text us. You know this, 515-244-4933. I'm just going to kind of lump some of these together. We've got multiple people that say they remember when Martin Luther King Jr. was assassinated mm-hmm. in 1968. Numbering in 0271 says Elvis, when Elvis died. They were 8 years old and a huge fan. A lot of people remembering when Ronald Reagan got shot.
0: Okay.
2: That would have been 1981. This person says they would have been 7 around that point. Numbering in 0088. I was 4. I remember when the hostages were taken in Iran in 1979.
0: Oh, yeah.
2: And then a lot of people saying O.J. Simpson when the white Bronco chase happened.
0: Interesting. There's our millennials.
2: Yeah. So we've got a lot of those in there. And then, of course, more Challenger.
0: Yes.
2: Remembrances as well.
0: It's amazing what the first stories you remember. And it sounds like, again, a lot of these people, like between like anywhere from like 4 to 8 to 9 years old.
2: Yeah.
0: That's about the sweet spot when people remember.
2: It's when you start to actually keep track, I guess.
0: Yes.
3: Here's what's up at 8:10.
0: They're finally doing it. They're finally going to tell us what the official state dish of Iowa is.
2: Okay. We'll see.
0: We'll see.
2: Uh-huh.
0: You will be surprised who is already in the lead. That's coming up with Luke and Jeremy. It's 93.3 KIOA.

0: than 5 minutes away from this.
1: The vote is on for the official dish of the state of Iowa, and you might be a little surprised as to what's in the lead right now.

0: About this in the past, about how Iowa does not have an official designated state dish, like a food that the state is most known for. I mean, there are several different foods that people think of when they think of Iowa. Well, there's a company that's working together with America 250 to officially make a state dish registry for all 50 states and the territories.
1: Okay.
0: And so you can go on to the website statedish.org and pick Iowa, and then there you can go and you can vote for, I think it's like 9 or 10 different dishes.
1: Yeah.
0: And, you know, there's a lot of the usuals there. You've got Dutch letters, you've got sweet corn, thick cut pork chop, loose meat sandwich, pork tenderloin sandwich, steak de burgo, taco pizza, walking tacos, among others.
2: Yes.
0: Now, Jeremy, when you looked at this list, was there one in particular that jumped out to you?
2: I mean, it's hard for me because I feel like things like the steak de burgo and the Dutch letters are a little too niche. Like, those are very specific places in Iowa, and if we're going to do an official food for the entire state, it needs to be something that the entire state has. That's my opinion.
0: How dare you?
2: So I go like sweet corn. That would be right up there. Loose meat sandwich. I feel like that was one of the first things I learned about when I moved here, and how it started in a different place, but it has kind of taken over the entire state. Everybody has it now.
0: Right.
2: So I think I got to go loose meat sandwich.
0: Okay.
2: Sweet corn would probably be number two. Scotcheroos, probably number three. That would be my top three.
0: All right. Well, you're not terribly far off.
2: Okay.
0: From what is currently the vote leaders.
2: Yes.
0: Loose meat sandwich is in the top three. It is number three.
2: Okay.
0: Number two is sweet corn.
2: Okay.
0: Number one, currently getting the most votes to be voted as the official state dish of Iowa, pork tenderloin sandwich. A little surprised by that. Not terribly, but a little.
2: See, I had pork tenderloin sandwiches in Missouri.
0: Well, I mean, just because I'm just saying, not because they only have them in Iowa. I mean, it's not exclusive to the state.
2: I understand that, but I'm saying it should be. If we're going to pick something, it should be something that is exclusive to the state.
0: Well, then I'm glad that you said that, because that's my campaign slogan for steak de burgo. Steak de burgo is like exclusively in Iowa.
2: But it's exclusively Des Moines.
0: It doesn't mean that it can't spread out a little bit.
2: But it hasn't.
0: Spread from border to border.
2: It hasn't in all of its years. I know it's your favorite.
0: The fact that steak de burgo is in eighth place is criminal.
2: Again, because it's too regional. Nah. It needs to be the full state. So I could see why pork tenderloin would be that. Sweet corn, definitely, as well. But, I mean, I'm just saying, I got pork tenderloin and sweet corn in Missouri.
0: I'm just telling you that when I mean, I love a pork tenderloin. Mm-hmm. Please don't mistake
2: me. Same.
0: But.
2: And they are different here. I will say that.
0: I get tired of eating a pork tenderloin sometimes before I even get to the bun. So you don't see me getting tired of a steak de burgo. Like, I am. That thing is doomed. Like, I am finishing that regardless of what happens.
2: And I've lived here for 5 years and I don't think I've ever had it.
0: You need to have it. You need to have it. It's going to change your life.
2: But I've had all the other ones.
0: All right. Well, if you want to vote, you can go to statedish.org. Vote for your favorite. You can do it a couple of different ways. One, if you just want to go and vote for the dish, you don't need to like decide because you have your mind made up. You can just vote directly, or you can do kind of like a head-to-head.
2: That's what I did.
0: Where you pick between two of them, and then ultimately it'll figure out what your favorite is based off of that.
2: Yeah.
0: So again, statedish.org. They're going to vote, I think, until like November. So you've got time. So get on there and vote. And where are my steak de burgo people at? Stand up.
2: They're all here in Des Moines, that's for sure.
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0: Who wants to go to the Iowa State Fair for free?
2: Hey.
0: I know I do. Well, I already got my tickets, but either way, I'd want to go free nonetheless. And you can if you play our game today, Beat Luke or Jeremy, 515-244-4933. It is our 80s and 90s pop culture trivia game. You just have to take one of us on to see if you can beat one of us in 80s and 90s trivia.
2: Oh.
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3: Ella.
2: Yeah, Showers and storms today, high near 84. Tonight, those showers and storms will continue. So if you're going out and about, you guessed it, umbrella. He hates the way I say that. It's funny. And then tomorrow, umbrella as well, with a high near 72.
4: I'm Kate.

0: the right shoulder on 8035 eastbound. Also over on 8035 southbound, it is so backed up from the West Mixer all the way to 141, then it's backing on to 141. Meanwhile, 8035 northbound coming out of the West Mixer, there is also a slow to stop and go as you get through University. That's your Smile Power traffic from Delta Dental of Iowa. For your smile, for your health, for your community.
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3: And it's presented by Honey Creek Golf Club in Boone. Unexpected views, unforgettable golf. Let's say hi to Ryan down in Milo this morning. Hey, Ryan.
4: Good, how are you guys?
3: Not bad at all. Thanks so much for asking. All right, well, Ryan, you are going to play our game we call Beat Luke or Jeremy. It's 80s and 90s pop culture trivia. The first thing we need to find out from you, of course, is who do you want to face? Is it going to be Luke or Jeremy?
4: Let's take on Jeremy today.
3: Right. Jeremy is going to exit the studio. While she does, Ryan, I'll remind you, you're going to get three questions from the 80s and the 90s. I will tell you if you are right or wrong once Jeremy answers the same questions that you got. Here we go with question number one. Which charity single featuring various famous artists was released in 1985 to raise funds for famine relief in Ethiopia?
4: We Are the World.
3: All right. Question two.

0: In a Seinfeld episode, what did Jerry and Kramer accidentally drop into a patient's open surgical cavity?
1: A junior mint.
0: All right. And question three. Monica Lewinsky's dress was a significant piece of evidence in the Clinton Lewinsky scandal. What color was it?
1: Blue.
0: All right. Let's wave Jeremy back in from our soundproof hallway so that she can have her shot now at these same three questions from the 80s and the 90s. Welcome back to you, Jeremy.
2: Hi.
0: All right, question one. Which charity single featuring various famous artists was released in 1985 to raise funds for famine relief in Ethiopia?
2: I think that's We Are the World.
0: Ryan said We Are the World as well, and you're both correct.
2: Okay. Woo.
0: All right, question two. In an episode of Seinfeld, what did Jerry and Kramer accidentally drop into a patient's open surgical cavity?
2: I want to say junior mint.
0: Do you want to say it or are you going to say it?
2: I think I did just say it.
0: Okay. Junior mint was the answer that we got from Ryan as well.
2: Good.
0: It was a junior mint.
2: You know, that's like the only thing that I remember from Seinfeld because I don't really like that show.
0: Really?
2: I never really got into Seinfeld.
0: It is one of the funniest episodes. All right, and question three. Monica Lewinsky's dress was a significant piece of evidence in the Clinton Lewinsky scandal. What color was it?
2: Blue.
0: Ryan said blue, too. It was a blue dress.
2: Yes, it was.
0: So that means with a final score of 3-3, we have ourselves a tie today for Beat Luke or Jeremy. So as far as the record states, Jeremy technically gets to claim victory, but Ryan, you are still going to get...

0: And you are still going to get your prize. We've got a 4-pack of general admission tickets for this year's Iowa State Fair. You can use those for any day of the fair. Nicely done, sir.
1: Awesome. Thank you.

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3: There is so many different ways that you can listen to music these days.
0: Mm-hmm.
3: And you would think to yourself, well, there's no reason to come up with any more. I mean, we've pretty much perfected it at this point when you've got streaming and digital files and all that. Plus, we've got all the physical media that people still love. But oh no, they got to come up with yet another way. Because apparently we need to find reasons to sell more music players.
0: Yeah.
3: And if you've been in, specifically in Target recently, you may have seen the displays for tiny vinyl.
0: Mm-hmm.
3: These are miniature vinyl records. They're like the size of a coaster.
0: Yeah.
3: And on them, they contain usually two songs.
0: Okay.
3: Essentially an A side and a B side.
0: Right.
3: Now,
0: they did this already. This isn't a new thing.
3: I know. Now, some, if not most, I would say record players, common everyday record players, can play these tiny vinyls, but not all of them necessarily can, because if your arm on your record player doesn't go pretty much all the way to the middle, it's not going to be able to play the entirety of the vinyl.
0: So essentially these things are the size of a CD.
3: Mm-hmm.
0: They're not very big.
3: No, they're very, very small.
0: But I'm thinking of, like, back in the day, 45s.
3: Yeah.
0: You know, they had two or three songs, maybe?
3: They had two. They had one song on each side.
0: Some of them did as well. So why do we need to make them smaller and not able to be played on all? I don't understand. Why did we do this?
3: So they can sell a tiny vinyl player.
0: Of course.
3: For $50.
0: Of course. Why not?
3: And the thing is that there's not a great amount of selection as far as, like, the music that you can find on these. Like, I mean, they have them all on one page on their website.
0: Well, because it's new.
3: It is new,
0: it's
3: yes.
0: It's the new thing.
3: Yes.
0: These are going to become the new thing people want to buy in merch booths.
3: What was the thing in the 2000s that the kids were using?
0: Hit clips.
3: Yeah.
0: Yeah.
3: Those didn't even have a whole song on them. Those were, like, were they, like, a minute long or something?
0: Yeah, and those are, like, late 90s?
3: Yeah.
0: I remember having some in high school.
3: Yeah, and you'd pay like $20 and you'd get the little player, and then you had to spend, I don't know how much it was, like $4 or $5.
0: Yeah, there was like a keychain that looked like a little cart.
3: Yeah.
0: Sort of thing.
3: Per song.
0: Mm-hmm. Mm-hmm. And you only got a minute of the song.
3: But you said it. Why don't they just bring regular 45s back?
0: Yeah.
3: They already brought the vinyl LP back.
0: Mm-hmm.
3: Just bring back 45s.
0: Well, this way they're not using as much vinyl.
3: Oh my God.
0: It's environmentally conscientious.
3: Are they seriously touting this?
0: Yeah, they are. They really are.
3: Oh,
0: it's better
3: gosh.
0: For the environment if they use less vinyl.
3: Okay.
0: It's only like 14 grams of vinyl as opposed to 150 for a full record.
3: The 45s don't take that much more either.
0: Yeah, it's a thing. They've just tried to reinvent the wheel, literally, and it may or may not work. I don't know. There's enough artists that have already kind of jumped on the bandwagon. The other thing, though, that I don't understand is they are pulling from the archives
3: mm-hmm.
0: for some of these as well.
3: Mm-hmm.
0: You're talking bands like Black Sabbath, CCR, but then they're also doing the Charlie Brown Christmas album.
3: Mm-hmm.
0: They've got a couple songs from that. Aladdin, the Disney movie Aladdin,
3: yeah,
0: has two songs.
3: Sound of Music, you saw.
0: The Sound of Music, the music, like the movie musical. Julia, what's her name?
3: Julie Andrews.
0: I almost said Julia Roberts, and I was like, hold on.

0: That is a totally different movie. Yeah, like, why? Why do we need that?
1: We don't.
0: I don't understand.
1: They just need to bring back 45s. It'll be a lot easier, and people will be probably more likely to buy them.
0: But here's the thing. Your FOMO would kick in real hard if ever there was a Kelly Clarkson.
1: Oh, I would buy it immediately. You know me. I can't help myself.
0: So then would you also buy the player and the whole thing?
1: I wouldn't buy the player. Even if my record player didn't work with it, I'd just be like, oh, well, it's a nice little conversation piece. It's a little piece of memorabilia. But oh,
0: you would buy it even though you couldn't use it?
1: Yes, because I can listen to that song on any other number of platforms. I don't need to listen. It's nothing special on the tiny vinyl.
0: But then why would you buy it?
1: Because I can't help myself.
0: Oh, my God.
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2: Well, would you looky here, we've got ourselves some chances for rain today. Maybe some scattered showers and storms. It's going to be a bit cloudy too, high of 84. Those showers and storms are going to continue tonight with a low of 63. And then more chances for rain and storms expected tomorrow. Let's get this all out of the way before the state fair shows up next week. Mostly cloudy and 72.
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1: Where you can find free food at this year's Iowa State Fair. We'll have that story in just a few. Your Morning Buzz is presented by Invisible Fence of Central Iowa, where freedom meets protection. An Allegiant flight from Des Moines to Newark had to turn around yesterday after it hit a bird shortly after takeoff. The flight left Des Moines International Airport around 7:45 and was only in the air for a couple of minutes when passengers heard a really unusual noise. The plane circled the metro before it landed safely back in Des Moines around 8:15, where emergency crews were waiting. No injuries were reported. The aircraft was taken out of service for a mechanical inspection. Airport officials say that bird strikes actually aren't unusual, and crews take steps around the airfield to discourage birds and other wildlife from gathering near the runways. That's a pleasant thought to have.
2: I mean, I guess you got to share the sky with the birds as well.
1: You do, but
2: you're just bigger.
1: Glad to hear everybody's okay.
2: Yeah, definitely. Well, it is obviously August, so that means all of our favorite coffee chains are getting ready for fall. You know what it's almost time for? PSL season.
1: Oh, yes,
2: it's coming back. Dunkin' is actually kicking it off early with their pumpkin spice. They are bringing back all their fall drinks on Wednesday, August 19th. Starbucks, they're waiting just a little bit longer than usual. Pumpkin spice lattes will be available starting Tuesday, August 25th. Now, the pumpkin spice latte, their PSL, debuted back in 2003, and it's become one of Starbucks' best-selling seasonal drinks and just has started a wave of pumpkin spice everything.
1: Mm-hmm.
2: The drink is also arriving earlier this year than it has in the past, they're saying, because about a decade ago, you had to wait till September. No. Now we do it in August, my friend. You know why? Because it's fall season.
1: Right.
2: We're getting so close.
1: By the way, summer doesn't officially end until the second half of September.
2: I don't care.
1: Not fall season.
2: I don't care. And Luke, you learned this recently. There's not actually pumpkin in a pumpkin spice latte.
1: I did learn that, yes.
2: Okay.
1: All right.
2: So you know.
1: The Iowa Pork Producers Association is celebrating America's 250th birthday with free pork chops on a stick at the Iowa State Fair. I will say that again out loud for everybody to hear it again. Free pork chops on a stick at the Iowa State Fair.
2: What are the conditions?
1: Well, it all starts at 11 a.m. on Sunday, August 16th. They are going to give away 1,776 pork chops. A little nod to the year of American Independence.
2: Now, that's a very specific number.
1: Very specific, yes. It is first come, first served at the pork tent, and you do have a limit of just one free pork chop per person. There is also another change this year. All of the pork chops on a stick are going to be smoked over apple wood.
2: Ooh.
1: The pork tent is also going to have a limited edition America 250 souvenir cup, free with the first 6,500 drink purchases. That begins on the first day of the Iowa State Fair, which is August 13th. So again, only on Sunday the 16th will you get the free pork chop on a stick. Don't just go up to the pork tent and be like, give him a free pork chop.
2: Mm-hmm.
1: Can't do that every day. Just once, and that's it.
2: I'll be at the pork tent on the first day.
1: Are you?
2: I'm going to be flipping pork. I'm excited.
1: How about that? Over applewood.
2: Over applewood.
1: You're going to smell delightful.
2: Yeah, I am.
1: That's The Buzz this morning. It's Luke and Jeremy here on 93.3 KIOA.

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1: Hey, yeah, I want to shoot, baby. 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

0: 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It's Luke and Jeremy's 90s at 9, presented by Chicago Speakeasy, serving Des Moines for over 42 years. Jeremy, have you had a song that you listened to that you knew sampled another song, and that made you re-fall in love, or just in general fall in love with the sampled song?
1: That was a long walk to try to figure out where we're going with this. So I'm just going to say maybe.
0: Okay.
1: There was a lot of sampling of songs and things.
0: Okay. So for instance, the song that I want to play is by PM Dawn.
1: Okay.
0: And it samples a song from the 1980s by Spandau Ballet called True.
1: Ah.
0: Which I absolutely love that song.
1: Who doesn't love that song?
0: One of my top 10 favorite songs of the 80s.
1: Nice.
0: It was in 16 Candles. It was in 51st Dates. Excellent song. Well, when PM Dawn came out and they sampled it for their tune, it made me fall in love with the Spandau Ballet song all over again. And now, to this day, I still love both of these songs. I actually kind of love the fact that it's got a little bit of a beat to it with this particular song. So I'm going to play the PM Dawn sampled version of True. It's called Set Adrift on Memory Bliss.
1: Oh, I love this song.
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0: Des Moines' greatest hits, 93.3 KIOA. It is the 90s and 9, again presented by Chicago Speakeasy, serving Des Moines for over 42 years. And you can't talk about the 90s without talking about Mariah Carey.
1: Of course not. She was like the epitome of the 90s.
0: Yeah. So, of course, we're going to play some Mariah Carey. Why not?
1: I was, for half a second, I was thinking about trying like a Mariah Carey note.
0: No.
1: Like one
0: no.
1: of her little whistle notes.
0: No. No, don't even think about it. Let her do it. No, no. You sound like a dying whale of some sort. I don't really know what that sound was that came out of your body, but don't ever do it again. Don't ever do it again. Just push play, please. It's Mariah Carey Emotions on KIOA.

0: Coming up, Jeremy's dad joins us for another edition of Kill It and Grill It.
1: Yeah, he does.
0: It's all the things with feet, fins, and feathers.
1: And then some.
0: And then some. Mm-hmm. Then he'll tell us how to prepare it.
1: Right.
0: That's coming up at 9:40.
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Do you have what it takes to be a legend?

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1: Grab your rifle or your bow or your blunt object. I don't. What other things do people hunt with?
2: Are you clubbing animals? What is happening?
1: I don't know. It depends on what you're going after. Your fishing pole. That's what I was trying to think of.
2: Wow.
1: It's time for another visit into the animal kingdom with Jeremy's dad. It's time to kill it and grill it.
3: Well, let's go hunting.
1: Let's do it.
3: Okay. These guys here, Luke, you're going to love this. It sounds like a cartoon right off the top of the bat.
1: Oh, hot dog.
3: Yep. They have a gray body, long black legs, a long neck, and a red forehead or a red top knot. The top of their head's red.
1: Oh, okay.
2: Oh, this is fun.
3: Okay. These guys stand 3 to 4 foot tall and have a 6 to 7 foot wingspan. Okay?
2: He looks so confused.
1: The funny thing was, like, when he was giving the height, I was imagining, like, a four-legged mammal, and then he said a wingspan, and I'm like, whoa, it's a unicorn.
2: Yeah.
3: You can only hunt these guys in 17 states. The rest of the states, it's illegal to kill them because of the migratory bird law.
2: Oh, it's
1: just one of those snipes I keep hearing about.
3: Yeah. Now, they mate for life. And when you see them, they're in big flocks like geese. I mean, there'll be hundreds of them. They taste like beef.
1: They taste like beef?
3: They're even red meat like beef. And about the only thing you eat off of them are the breast.
2: Mm.
3: Okay. And you hunt them in marsh areas.
2: The water.
3: Yeah. They make a great big nest like an eagle, if you've ever seen an eagle's nest. But they're on the ground. They have 1 to 2 eggs when they do it, and within 2 days of them hatching, the little ones are up and eating, taking care of themselves.
1: Going to school, got a job.
3: That's right. Out of the house.
1: Like, are we talking like marshes, or are we talking like
3: large
1: bodies of water?
2: He said marshes.
3: Yeah.
1: Okay.
3: Marshes.
1: I'm just wondering if, like, I was thinking like maybe like ocean.
2: I don't think they're flying over the ocean.
1: You already know what this is.
3: No.
2: I have an idea.
3: I'm going to give it away right here. They have a nickname. They call them Ribeyes of the Sky.
2: Okay, that gave it away to me.
1: You remember where I come from and what I've associated with my entire life.
2: Well, here, okay, maybe I don't know if I can help you at all, but now I know exactly what this is. My first thought when he

0: talked about how it kind of tasted like beef was to go duck.
1: Okay.
0: Not a duck.
2: Not a duck.
0: But no. The same kind of, would you say that's the same kind of like meat texture? Because isn't duck kind of beef-like?
2: Yeah, ducks are more of a dark meat, kind of like a dark meat on a chicken.
0: Okay.
2: These guys, actually, it looks like a piece of beef laying out there on the...
1: Laying out on the what?
2: On the counter, if you butcher it out.
0: Counter? What did you think?
1: I was like, I thought he was going to give away like where you would... Like what it, like its nest looked like and where it would live. I understand that it's a nest and I understand that it's water and I understand it's a marsh.
0: He said marsh. He said big messy nest like an eagle, but on the ground. I think he kind of gave us all of that already.
1: Ribeye of the sky.
0: Ribeye of the sky. Yep.
1: Is it a pelican?
2: Nope.
0: Good guess though. Proud of you.
1: Oh,
0: for
1: it's
0: that
1: a
0: good
1: guess.
0: Yeah.
1: Am I somewhat in the ballpark?
0: I mean, kind of. Sort of.
2: Yeah, they kind of look like a pelican.
1: Seagulls are too small.
0: Too small.
1: Okay, so I'm in the neighborhood. Oh, crap. What are those birds called?
0: That's the question.
1: Because these things eat fish, right?
2: Yeah.
1: Okay.
2: Well, no, these guys here don't. They eat berries and grass and stuff like that.
1: Is it a stork?
2: No.
0: No.
2: You're close. You're real close.
0: Yeah.
1: Crap. What are those other ones called? A crane.
2: There you go.
0: Hey, look at you, the sandhill
2: crane, yeah. The ribeye of the sky.
1: I'd have never got to sandhill, but crane's good enough.
0: Ribeye of the sky.
1: Okay.
0: It looks delicious. I want to try it.
1: You let me know when they come out with a McRibeye of the sky,
0: oh,
1: and I will
0: gosh.
1: Be all for it.
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1: I went outside just a little while ago because I heard that it was pouring rain.
2: Yeah.
1: And I was all excited. I was like, ooh, I'm going to go stand in the rain, because for some reason that's what I do now. I just have stopped caring about things like getting wet from the rain.
2: What?
1: I don't know what it is.
2: Who are you? When did this happen?
1: I know. It was raining last week at one point, and I was thinking to myself, should I bring my raincoat? And I was like, who cares? It'll dry. Oh. Don't bring a raincoat.
2: Okay. So essentially what's happened is you've just stopped caring that you don't look at the forecast.
1: Well, I don't care that I don't look at the forecast, but also now if I go outside and it's raining and I get wet, I get wet. Who cares?
2: Yeah. Before you just cared because you're like, I didn't know it was going to rain. Now you can just claim, oh, I love the rain. It's great. And then you just like cancel each other out.
1: What's that song, that Sabrina Carpenter song, my give a F's or on vacation? Yeah. That's what they are now.
2: Okay, fellow youths. Like, I need to know a Sabrina Carpenter song. What are you talking about?
1: Come on. Listen to a song or two that's, you know, new.
2: I was going Here Comes the Rain Again, Eurythmics. But, you know, whatever. Sabrina Carpenter, that's fine.
1: Okay. We are not the same.
2: Thank God.
1: tomorrow on the show, wow, it's another edition of Sound Effects Theater.
2: Yeah.
1: Plus, was I... It's not quite time for Am I the Bad Guy, but was I the bad guy at the mall?
2: Yes. Yes. I'm saying yes right now.
1: You need
2: bad
1: to hear
2: guy.
1: The story.
2: You, bad guy.
1: Need to hear the story first.
2: You were too busy listening to Sabrina Carpenter while walking the mall, you teenage boy. What is wrong with you?
1: I'm going to go cry in the rain. Hunter's in next.
2: Be an adult. Take an umbrella.
1: Enjoy your day.
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1: Storm.
2: Ah, yes.
1: Our favorite song this time of year. Rain chances return today. Increasing clouds and a high near 84. Tonight, you guessed it, showers and storms continue. Mm-hmm. Low around 63. What do you think is going to happen tomorrow?
2: I'm going to guess showers and storms.
1: Showers and storms. More rain and storms are expected. Mostly cloudy, high near 72.
3: 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My morning is not complete unless I get some Luke and Jeremy.
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0: Des Moines Greatest Hits 93.3 KIOA. Good morning, I'm Hunter, and don't call it a comeback. Actually, it is a comeback, actually. I just wanted to say that to show that I'm cool. MySpace is making a comeback. They are planning to relaunch when, we don't know. Two guys, Chris and Tim Vanderhook, acquired MySpace in 2011. And apparently it's just been lying dormant. They're seeking to refresh the app and regain user interest. No word yet from MySpace Tom, and no exact launch date has been announced. MySpace!
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the chance to win a pair of tickets to the Iowa Corn 350, Iowa Speedway, coming up on Sunday. 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

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So a band with members from England and from America, what do you name it? You name it Foreigner, because no matter what country they're in, they're always going to have foreigners in the band. Here's Feels Like the First Time,

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In other news, I'm weird. 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

0: And already we're talking about pumpkin spice lattes. I know, is that not crazy? So here are the dates you need to know. You can mark it on your calendar. Starbucks pumpkin spice latte, August 25th. And Dunkin', coming out earlier than that, their pumpkin-inspired drinks, which theirs is the pumpkin spice signature latte, so that, I guess, you know, copyright issues and all, they throw signature in there. Dunkin's pumpkin-inspired drinks will be back August 19th.
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5: KCCI Storm Team 8 forecast, going to be a wet couple of days. Rain today, maybe some scattered thunderstorms as well with a high near 84. Tonight, showers and thunderstorms continue, low around 63. More rain and storms expected tomorrow, mostly cloudy and 72.
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2026 Kid Captains. Oh, so excited. Kinnick Stadium, Kids Day, August 15th. Each child's going to have their story highlighted during one of the games this season. It's one of my favorite parts of the game. Holland Oates, it's Maneater on Des Moines' Greatest Hits, 93.3 KIOA.

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The people that I know that have seen concerts at the Sphere in Vegas just are amazed at it. One of the bands that inspired Metallica to do a residency at the Sphere was U2, because they were one of the early on ones. Here's Pride in the Name of Love. Des Moines' Greatest Hits, 93.3 KIOA.

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Okay, we're 9 days from the Iowa State Fair, and performing on the grandstand on the 14th, it's Rod Stewart. 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

0: Des Moines' greatest hits, 93.3 KIOA. Hunter here, and the mall was a big part of our childhood, a big part of our growing up. And then I come across this story that just recently happened. It's good to see that teenagers are still embracing the mall experience. However, don't embrace it like this. In El Paso, Texas, some teenagers hid inside a Macy's dressing room. They waited for the mall to close, and then they stole four pairs of Ray-Ban Meta glasses from a Sunglass Hut kiosk. Almost $2,000 worth of merchandise stolen, and police are still looking for those teenagers.
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0: Des Moines' greatest hits, 93.3 KIOA. I'm Hunter. Why am I in such a good mood on this rainy Tuesday? Well, I will tell you why I am in such a good mood. Because today is National White Wine Day. Okay, I'll take a glass. And then today is also National Chocolate Chip Cookie Day. Now, I am not one to just, you know, dispose of these national days and just say what it is and not do anything about it. I will have me a glass of white wine and I will have me a warm chocolate chip cookie.
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0: storms expected tomorrow, with the high only 72.
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It's KIOA. Be sure to join us tomorrow night after work. Zoo Brew at the Blake Park Zoo. Jerry and myself will be there. Swing on by, say hello, grab a cold one, walk around, check out all the animals, and be sure to stick and stay for the live music at Zoo Brew. We'll see you tomorrow. KIOA.

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Well, tonight's the big night. It's National Night Out in your neighborhood, in my neighborhood, all across the city. And, of course, it's a way to get out and know your neighbors tonight. Maybe you've got new neighbors in the neighborhood. It's a way to, watch each other's back, come out and meet some of the first responders. There will be all kinds of activities, food, games. It's fun for the whole family just to get out for a few hours and enjoy your neighborhood. So it's been a while since you got out and just kind of walked around your neighborhood and got to introduce yourself to your neighbors. It's all happening tonight, National Night Out tonight with 93.3 KIOA. So,

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It's KIOA. Tony Lorino tonight. You don't want to miss the show. I am talking about Throwback Nation. Yeah, it's coming up tonight at 7 o'clock. And, of course, you got to join Tony's birthday club. Woohoo! How about cash on your birthday? Like that? Join Tony's birthday club and you, too, can win cash on your birthday. It's all happening tonight at 93.3 KIOA.

Des Moines' greatest hits, 93.3. It's KIOA. After work tomorrow, join us at the Blank Park Zoo for Zoo Brew. Jeremy and myself will be there at Zoo Brew. You need to be there too. And that giraffe may have her baby during Zoo Brew tomorrow. We'll find out. Live music from Gallivant and, of course, cold brews at Zoo Brew. We'll see you tomorrow.

0: 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No wrecks or stalls to get in your way. That is great news as you're out and about right now. No rain showers yet either. Now that will change on into the evening, but for the time being, looking good. We have construction crews working on Southwest 7th at Thomas Beck. That project's going to wrap up at the end of the year. They're also working on Des Moines at Penn until the beginning of September. And that's your smile-powered traffic from Delta Dental of Iowa. 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
3: I'm Tony Jones, Des Moines Traffic Control, working on a crash south and westbound, 8035 right around Douglas. Sounds like they pulled it onto the ramp out there, but it's going to be slow stretching back towards 141. It will start to get busy, though, right around 86th. There's some curiosity slowing in those north and eastbound lanes. It was already heavy making that approach to University, but it's going to remain crowded all the way up north of Hickman. Now, the westbound lanes at 235, pretty crowded right now, leaving downtown. It's going to begin right around 2nd, taking you all the way out towards 56th. Now, through that stretch, speeds are going to be in the 20 and 30 mile an hour range. Brakes loose for a little while, then it'll start to get just a bit crowded again right around Valley West Drive. And that's your smile-powered traffic from Delta Dental of Iowa. For your smile, for your health, for your community.
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0: 64 for a low tonight. Tomorrow, we'll see some scattered showers throughout the day. A thunderstorm is possible, a high of 73. And then we'll warm things up on Thursday. Sunshine returns with a high of 83, 86 on Friday. It's 77 on KIOA.
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0: I'm Tony Jones. Des Moines traffic control. This afternoon's commute is a busy one. You're going to find slowing as you're leaving downtown westbound 235. It's going to start right around 2nd as you're making your way out towards 42nd. Now, through that stretch, you're going to find speeds in the 20s and the teens. It will remain crowded, though, all the way out towards Valley West Drive. It's crowded right now, eastbound 235, coming up on 22nd. Looking good downtown, but as you're leaving downtown out there on the east side, north and eastbound 235, crowded. This is from University, making your way up towards Euclid, south and westbound 8035, sluggish right around 2nd. Then it breaks loose for a while. You're looking good until you get out to the west side, south and westbound. Still struggling from 141 down to Hickman. And that's your Smile Powered traffic from Delta Dental of Iowa. For your smile, for your health, for your community.
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Well, we're just a little over a week away from the Iowa State Fair. I can't wait to sample many new State Fair foods this year. And, of course, we've got your tickets to the Iowa State Fair. Be sure to tune in to Luke and Jeremy tomorrow morning, 8:10, to win

Des Moines' greatest hits, 93.3 KIOA. I'm Jimmy Wright. Happy, happy, happy that live music is coming back. Downtown, that is, to the Simon S. Amphitheater. Yes, indeed, it's been a minute since we've had live music downtown at the amphitheater. Since 2018, now that live music is back, oh, I don't know about you, but I'm happy. KIOA.

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0: downtown really bogs down right around University. Those westbound lanes of 235, they're going to be sluggish from 19th as you're making your way out towards 56th. It'll break loose for a while as you're making your way out towards the west side. Now, once you get there, north and eastbound, 8035, crowded from that west mix, making your way up towards University. South and westbound, 8035 is going to be slow from 141 down to Douglas. And that's your smile-powered traffic from Dell to Dental of Iowa. For your smile, for your health, for your community.
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6: Here's your KCCI Storm Teammate forecast. The clouds are going to stick around. I hope that the rain will hold off and we'll have dry weather for National Night Out tonight. 64 for a low, and tomorrow scattered thunderstorms throughout the day with a high of 73, and mostly sunny on Thursday with a high of 83 and sunshine 86 on Friday.
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HOA. 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

0: Des Moines' greatest hits, 93.3 KIOA. Well, going on right now is National Night Out. I can't wait. I got some new neighbors in my neighborhood, so can't wait to meet them. And usually, I just kind of ride my lawn tractor over there. Yeah, my lawn tractor, it just kind of, it's not that far. It's just down the street. And I just kind of ride it over and kind of hang out and get in, partaking on the crafts and all the festivities. And the food is always good. And live entertainment there, too. So, National Night Out is happening in your neighborhood. I sure hope you are enjoying your National Night Out tonight in your neighborhood. Get to know your neighbors and have each other's back. That's what it's all about. National Night Out. It's going on tonight with 93.3 KIOA.
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4: 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Over $100 billion and counting. And Iowans are paying for it in more ways than one. Prices up across the board. Groceries, utilities, you name it. There's your receipt. 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Tell Ashley Hinson she turned her back on Iowa and refused to lower

0: Hey, Des Moines, you helped us have the biggest year in company history. It's time for a block party. I'm Joe Clemens, and welcome to my backyard barbecue bash, where I'm flipping cars instead of burgers. 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